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1: They told me that I vanished. 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They told me that I'm gone. 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When you've done it this long and you've seen magic, and you know it won't kill you even when the whole world doubts it. This is my moment. 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

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You got a man, what you want, what you want? 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